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20: Lows dip down to about 68 tonight under partly cloudy skies with a slight chance of thunderstorms. Winds out of the southeast, 5 to 10 miles per hour. Sunshine mixed with clouds at times again tomorrow. Slight chance of thunderstorms. Daytime highs approaching 87. And that's your forecast. I'm weatherology meteorologist Paul Frombly. Get the latest weather updates online at MinnesotaDailyWeather.com. Currently 84.

0: 15 weeks. You can go as much as you want, eat as much as you want. The passes went on sale today at 2 p.m. Eastern, and they're probably sold out, but you can check. If not, I know some people sell theirs on eBay, but the prices start to get a little crazy. At some point, it's like, I'll just go to the store and get pasta and make it. Hang on, I'm coming back. I got brand new country from Zach Top on the radio next for you on Taste of Country Nights.
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14: Lows dip down to about 68 tonight under partly cloudy skies with a slight chance of thunderstorms. Winds out of the southeast, 5 to 10 miles per hour. Sunshine mixed with clouds at times again tomorrow. Slight chance of thunderstorms. Daytime highs approaching 87. And that's your forecast. I'm weatherology meteorologist Paul Frombly. Get the latest weather updates online at MinnesotaDailyWeather.com. Currently 84.

0: New country there from George Burge. That one's called Ride, Ride, Ride on Taste of Country Nights. Angela is on the phone and she is fired up. What happened?
1: I just had some idiot walk into my gas station with boots that were just covered in horse poop, and now it's all over the floor. It stinks in here. I'm supposed to be helping customers, but I'm trying to mop up horse poop. Who goes into a gas station with boots covered in horse poop? Good Lord.
0: Oh, that's disrespect right there. Yeah, there's no way you walk into I'd rather you come into the store barefoot than walk in with horse dung on your boots. I'm sorry you got to go through that. I got one for you coming up next. I'm going to play, this is just for you, I'm going to play Boots Off from John Party for that guy that walked into your gas station with horse poo on his boots. Next on Taste of Country Nights.
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17: Partly cloudy skies tonight with a slight chance of thunderstorms. Lows around 68. South winds 8 to 15 miles per hour. Sunshine mixed with clouds at times again tomorrow. Daytime highs approaching 87. Mainly clear skies tomorrow night. Lows around 63. And that's your forecast. I'm weatherology meteorologist Paul Frombly. Get the latest weather updates online at MinnesotaDailyWeather.com. Right now, 83.

0: Say So. New Country, that's Dan and Shay and Say So on Taste of Country Nights. What's happening? It's Evan Paul coming through your speakers. Let's talk about what's trending in country music news at tasteofcountry.com. Well, we learned earlier this week that Jason Aldean's oldest daughter, Keely, who's 23, secretly got married last year. Jason kept the secret for an entire year and then decided to spill it just recently. Also, we learned that he asked her to pump the brakes on having children because he's not ready to be a granddad yet. He told her to take it easy on that. Check out more from the Jason Aldean interview. It's up at tasteofcountry.com.
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21: Partly cloudy skies tonight with a slight chance of thunderstorms. Lows around 68. South winds 8 to 15 miles per hour. Sunshine mixed with clouds at times again tomorrow. Daytime highs approaching 87. Mainly clear skies tomorrow night. Lows around 63. And that's your forecast. I'm weatherology meteorologist Paul Frombly. Get the latest weather updates online at MinnesotaDailyWeather.com. Right now, 83.

0: That is Zach John King. It's called Get to Drinkin' on Taste of Country Nights. Get to Drinkin' is exactly what a semi-driver was doing when he was pulled over after a police officer saw him swerving and sipping red wine from a water bottle. This happened in Phoenix. To top it off, he didn't even try to stop when the cops pulled him over. They had to use their megaphones and everything, and he almost hit a cop car before finally pulling over. He seemed confused, smelled like alcohol, and his blood alcohol content looked more like my GPA in college. It was 0.227. Now, I know all my truck drivers out there are good people. This is just one bad egg here, a commercial truck driver. I know y'all aren't out there drinking bottles of wine while you're driving. 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When you speed, you have less time to react. 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
19: Partly cloudy skies tonight with a slight chance of thunderstorms. Lows around 68. South winds 8 to 15 miles per hour. Sunshine mixed with clouds at times again tomorrow. Daytime highs approaching 87. Mainly clear skies tomorrow night. Lows around 63. And that's your forecast. I'm weatherology meteorologist Paul Frombly. Get the latest weather updates online at MinnesotaDailyWeather.com. Currently, it's 79 degrees.

0: That's a new one from the band Perry. 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But in reality, you can spend it on anything you want. No one's going to be watching. Hang on, I'll be right back with Kenny Chesney's brand new track, which is already in the top 10, Carry On. Next on Taste of Country Nights with Evan Paul.
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17: Partly cloudy skies tonight with a slight chance of thunderstorms. Lows around 68. South winds 8 to 15 miles per hour. Sunshine mixed with clouds at times again tomorrow. Daytime highs approaching 87. Mainly clear skies tomorrow night. Lows around 63. And that's your forecast. I'm weatherology meteorologist Paul Frombly. Get the latest weather updates online at MinnesotaDailyWeather.com. Currently, it's 79 degrees.

0: New country there from Luke Combs. That one's called Be By You on Taste of Country Nights. You want to know how awesome Luke Combs is? If you don't already know, he was playing at a concert recently, and while he was playing, one of the strings on his guitar broke. He didn't stop the song. He kept singing. He kept doing his deal, all while a guitar tech came up and gave him a new guitar. He put it on and didn't miss a beat. First of all, to just be able to play guitar is amazing. It's so hard. Then to be able to play guitar and sing at the same time, that's a lot going on. That's like walking and chewing gum. But to be able to do it during times of guitar string breakage, that's when you know you're the man. By the way, you could check that video of Luke Combs out at tasteofcountry.com. Hang on, I'm coming back. I got Riley Green on the way with Think As You Drunk, and I will be delivering some good news from Shaboozy next on Taste of Country Nights.
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17: Partly cloudy skies tonight with a slight chance of thunderstorms. Lows around 68. South winds 8 to 15 miles per hour. Sunshine mixed with clouds at times again tomorrow. Daytime highs approaching 87. Mainly clear skies tomorrow night. Lows around 63. And that's your forecast. I'm weatherology meteorologist Paul Frombly. Get the latest weather updates online at MinnesotaDailyWeather.com. Currently 77.

0: Russell Dickerson on Taste of Country Nights. Coming up next, we'll talk about what's trending in country music news at tasteofcountry.com. It involves Jason Aldean and his views on possibly becoming a grandpa sooner than later. That's after Dustin Lynch, Easy to Love on Taste of Country Nights.
1: Buffy sticker on a beat-up suitcase.

0: Dustin Lynch, Easy to Love on Taste of Country Nights. What's happening? 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Let's talk about what's trending in country music news at tasteofcountry.com. Well, we learned earlier this week that Jason Aldean's oldest daughter, Keely, who's 23, secretly got married last year. Jason kept the secret for an entire year and then decided to spill it just recently. Also, we learned that he asked her to pump the brakes on having children because he's not ready to be a granddad yet. He told her to take it easy on that. 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
16: Partly cloudy skies tonight with a slight chance of thunderstorms. Lows around 68. South winds 8 to 15 miles per hour. Sunshine mixed with clouds at times again tomorrow. Daytime highs approaching 87. Mainly clear skies tomorrow night. Lows around 63. And that's your forecast. I'm weatherology meteorologist Paul Frombly. Get the latest weather updates online at MinnesotaDailyWeather.com. Currently 77.

0: Brantley. Good damn. That's his new song there on Taste of Country Nights. 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I'm coming right back with Jason Aldean featuring Carrie Underwood and Stella Lefty's Boston next on Taste of Country Nights. 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
8: 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Christopher Bell did a good job of slamming on the brakes.
9: 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He will drift right up in front of Tyler Reddick and take that number two spot.
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19: Partly cloudy skies tonight with a slight chance of thunderstorms. Lows around 68. South winds 8 to 15 miles per hour. Sunshine mixed with clouds at times again tomorrow. Daytime highs approaching 87. Mainly clear skies tomorrow night. Lows around 63. And that's your forecast. I'm weatherology meteorologist Paul Frombly. Get the latest weather updates online at MinnesotaDailyWeather.com. Currently, it's 76 degrees.

0: That is New Country, Lauren Elena, Chase Matthew, and all my exes on Taste of Country Nights with Evan Paul. It's been a good second shift. I appreciate you letting me hang out with you on Thursday night here. And coming up tomorrow night, Joe Nichols is going to be in studio. I love when Joe Nichols comes by. He's a great storyteller, and he's got a lot of stories to tell. Joe Nichols will be in co-hosting tomorrow night, all night, starting at 7 o'clock. So make sure you tune in, a little something special for you. I'm out. I got to get home. The wife is already texting me to pick something up at the Walmart on the way home, so I got to go. Jacob Hackworth is on the way. John Morgan is coming up next. Taste of Country Nights with Evan Paul.
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15: Partly cloudy skies tonight with a slight chance of thunderstorms. Lows around 68. South winds 8 to 15 miles per hour. Sunshine mixed with clouds at times again tomorrow. Daytime highs approaching 87. Mainly clear skies tomorrow night. Lows around 63. And that's your forecast. I'm weatherology meteorologist Paul Frombly. Get the latest weather updates online at minnesotadailyweather.com. Currently, it's 76 degrees.

0: Okay, scary moment in Deltona, Florida. First day of school, a 14-year-old riding his e-bike when he gets hit by a car and ends up getting pinned underneath it. But before the first responders even get there, a bunch of bystanders rushed in and literally lifted the car off of the kid. He was wearing a helmet, thankfully. And after being airlifted to the hospital, doctors say he's stable and expected to make a full recovery. And that is good news.
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8: 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He will drift right up in front of Tyler Reddick and take that number two spot.
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13: Slight chance of thunderstorms overnight, otherwise partly cloudy skies. Lows level off around 68. Winds out of the south, 5 to 10 miles per hour. Sunshine mixed with clouds at times again, Friday. Highs level off around 87. Mainly clear skies, Friday night, lows around 63. And that's your forecast. I'm weatherology meteorologist Paul Frombly. Get the latest weather updates online at minnesotadailyweather.com. Right now, 75.
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1: So Ella Langley's been going viral lately for her speeches that she's been giving at her show. 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
1: She's so cute. Love her. Definitely go see her live if you get a chance. Okay, did you see this video going viral yet? It was a Miss Utah contestant. She did a speed painting of Dolly Parton while 9 to 5 played in the background, and she painted the entire thing upside down. If you haven't seen it yet, it's really cute, and I'm so impressed with how she painted a picture of Dolly in under 2 minutes. You can check it out at AfterMidnight.com.
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14: Slight chance of thunderstorms overnight. Otherwise, partly cloudy skies. Lows level off around 68. Winds out of the south, 5 to 10 miles per hour. Sunshine mixed with clouds at times again Friday. Highs level off around 87. Mainly clear skies Friday night. Lows around 63. And that's your forecast. I'm weatherology meteorologist Paul Frobley. Get the latest weather updates online at MinnesotaDailyWeather.com. Right now, 75.

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1: All right, we're asking this question, topic of the hour. What is something you wish was done the old-fashioned way? I've loved these phone calls. I want to get some more from you.
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1: I wonder what you do for a living, brother. 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A lot of truckers listening right now. 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
5: slight chance for storms overnight. Otherwise, partly cloudy skies. Lows dip down to about 68. Winds out of the south, 5 to 10 miles per hour. Sunshine mixed with clouds at times again. Friday, daytime highs approaching 89. Lows dip down to about 63. Friday night, clear skies. And that's your forecast. I'm weatherology meteorologist Paul Frombly. Get the latest weather updates online at MinnesotaDailyWeather.com. Right now, it's 74 degrees.

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1: I'm Earl Dibbles Jr. I'm a country boy. I'm an honest boy, too, and crime don't pay. I got a story to prove it. A Carlsbad, California police officer's in the hospital with serious injuries after he was assaulted. He was driving in his patrol vehicle when a rock hit his car's windshield, damaging it and destroying its searchlight. While he was inspecting the damage, some old fella run up behind the officer and hit him in the head with a skateboard and then ran away. The officer's sergeant chased after him. That skater, now he's charged with an attempted murder of a police officer. Why did he do that? That's just dumb.
0: Thanks for staying up with us here on After Midnight with Granger Smith.
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10: Slight chance for storms overnight, otherwise partly cloudy skies. Lows dip down to about 68. Winds out of the south, 5 to 10 miles per hour. Sunshine mixed with clouds at times again. Friday, daytime highs approaching 89. Lows dip down to about 63. Friday night, clear skies. And that's your forecast. I'm weatherology meteorologist Paul Frombly. Get the latest weather updates online at MinnesotaDailyWeather.com. Right now, it's 74 degrees.
11: And
2: 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So it's harder to meet somebody, which prolongs meeting somebody. 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

0: talking about history, and he's even got the diploma to prove it. It's time for This Day in History on After Midnight with Granger Smith.
1: On this day, July the 17th, 180 AD, six inhabitants of Carthage, North Africa, executed for being Christians. That's the earliest record of Christianity in that part of the world. 1936, Spanish generals Francisco Franco and Emilio Mola lead a right-wing uprising, starting the Spanish Civil War. 1955, Disneyland opened. 1959, North by Northwest, directed by Alfred Hitchcock and starring Cary Grant and Eva Marie Saint, premiered in Los Angeles. Some famous birthdays include country star Luke Bryan, actor David Hasselhoff, and actor Donald Sutherland. Those are just a few things that went down on this day in history.
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11: Slight chance for storms overnight, otherwise partly cloudy skies. Lows dip down to about 68. Winds out of the south, 5 to 10 miles per hour. Sunshine mixed with clouds at times again. Friday, daytime highs approaching 89. Lows dip down to about 63. Friday night, clear skies. And that's your forecast. I'm weatherology meteorologist Paul Trombley. Get the latest weather updates online at MinnesotaDailyWeather.com.
12: Right now, it's 73 degrees. Minnesota's all in country.
13: 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Babe Country. From a different place. It's different than happiness. Joy comes from peace and relationship with our Lord and Savior, Jesus Christ. He shares a love overflowing with joy that he has with the Father. And he shares it out of abundance with an undeserving creature like me.
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1: The Florida Georgia Line surprised fans at CMA Fest, announcing that they are back together, but then that's been it. We haven't heard about a tour, new music, anything until, well, now Tyler Hubbard opened up about plans.
2: We got some things in the works for next year. We're excited. BK and I have been hanging out, having a good time, and kind of itching to get back on stage. So we'll probably put some shows together next year, and about as much as we planned at this point. We're both excited. It's going to be a fun year next year.
1: Love it. Sounds good. And of course, we'll keep you updated. Okay, did you see this video going viral yet? It was a Miss Utah contestant. She did a speed painting of Dolly Parton while 9 to 5 played in the background, and she painted the entire thing upside down. If you haven't seen it yet, it's really cute, and I'm so impressed with how she painted a picture of Dolly in under 2 minutes. You can check it out at AfterMidnight.com.
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11: Slight chance for storms overnight, otherwise partly cloudy skies. Lows dip down to about 68. Winds out of the south, 5 to 10 miles per hour. Sunshine mixed with clouds at times again. Friday, daytime highs approaching 89. Lows dip down to about 63. Friday night, clear skies. And that's your forecast. I'm weatherology meteorologist Paul Frombly. Get the latest weather updates online at MinnesotaDailyWeather.com. Right now, it's 73 degrees.

0: 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This is After Midnight with Granger Smith.
1: Okay, topic of the hour. We've been asking this question. What's something you do to lift your mood? 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
12: Partly cloudy skies overnight with a slight chance of thunderstorms. Lows dip down to about 68. Southerly winds 5 to 10 miles per hour. Sunshine mixed with clouds at times again Friday. High temperatures reach up to 89. Clear skies Friday night. Lows level off around 63. That's your forecast. I'm weatherology meteorologist Paul Trombley. Get the latest weather updates online at minnesotadailyweather.com. Right now, it's 73 degrees.
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1: I'm Earl Dibbles Jr. I'm a country boy. I'm an honest boy, too, and crime don't pay. I got a story to prove it. There's a 74-year-old school bus driver from a high school in Connecticut that's been arrested after ramming a taxi 5 times. Needless to say, he was arrested and charged with evading responsibility, reckless driving, and 9 counts of risk of injury to a minor. Hey, here's even the crazier part. The taxi driver was also arrested and charged with evading responsibility because neither one of them reported the accident. Both of them are dumb.
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9: 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He will drift right up in front of Tyler Reddick and take that number 2 spot.
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13: Partly cloudy skies overnight with a slight chance of thunderstorms. Lows dip down to about 68. Southerly winds 5 to 10 miles per hour. Sunshine mixed with clouds at times again Friday. High temperatures reach up to 89. Clear skies Friday night. Lows level off around 63. That's your forecast. I'm weatherology meteorologist Paul Trombley. Get the latest weather updates online at minnesotadailyweather.com. Right now, it's 73 degrees.
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15: I was trusting in myself. I was making good money. I was idolizing the lifestyle. I was putting everything on my shoulders, saying, I'm doing all of this. I'm creating all this. I'm thinking about all this. I'm doing all this. And then Granger decided to leave touring. Parker decided to leave to go to Washington, D.C. It's like a lot of different moving parts here, but sure. Parker left Yee Yee, so I had to run Yee Yee myself. Granger was leaving music, and so, you know, I had to deal with that, and I was like, all right, cool, I'm just going to get up earlier, I'm going to work out harder, I'm going to do 3 workouts, I'm going to, you know, time block all this, and then I just broke down, and I was like, Lord, the Lord broke me down, I broke down, Lord, save me, I can't do this, I thought I could, I need you.
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0: cold truth. Okay, scary moment in Deltona, Florida. First day of school, a 14-year-old riding his e-bike when he gets hit by a car and ends up getting pinned underneath it. But before the first responders even get there, a bunch of bystanders rushed in and literally lifted the car off of the kid. He was wearing a helmet, thankfully. And after being airlifted to the hospital, doctors say he's stable and expected to make a full recovery. And that is good news.
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0: Hey, Granger Smith here. 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
13: Partly cloudy skies overnight with a slight chance of thunderstorms. Lows dip down to about 68. Southerly winds 5 to 10 miles per hour. Sunshine mixed with clouds at times again Friday. High temperatures reach up to 89. Clear skies Friday night. Lows level off around 63. That's your forecast. I'm weatherology meteorologist Paul Trombley. Get the latest weather updates online at minnesotadailyweather.com. Currently 74.
14: Three, Babe Country. industry from the jump. Okay, well, you're not going to go by Joshua Broom. All the people that say, "Man, I love my job. I love my job." If you love it so much, why do you want to be removed from what you do? Why do you want to go by this, you know, this pseudonym? Because you're more willing to compromise because Joshua Broom wouldn't do these things, but maybe this other person would.
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0: Ann is about to join us with another round of Nashville news. Ann, what do you got coming up?
1: Well, Granger, you know, we love us some Ella Langley. She was giving some advice while on stage the other day about dealing with social media. I got that story coming up in your Nashville news next.

0: about history, and he's even got the diploma to prove it. It's time for This Day in History on After Midnight with Granger Smith.
1: On this day, July the 17th, 180 AD, six inhabitants of Carthage, North Africa, executed for being Christian.

0: That's the earliest record of Christianity in that part of the world. 1936, Spanish generals Francisco Franco and Emilio Mola lead a right-wing uprising, starting the Spanish Civil War. 1955, Disneyland opened. 1959, North by Northwest, directed by Alfred Hitchcock and starring Cary Grant and Eva Marie Saint, premiered in Los Angeles. Some famous birthdays include country star Luke Bryan, actor David Hasselhoff, and actor Donald Sutherland. Those are just a few things that went down on this day in history.
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8: Here's your weatherology forecast, brought to you by Ag Country. Sunshine mixed with clouds at times today, with daytime highs approaching 89. West winds 8 to 15 miles per hour. Lows dip down to about 63 tonight. Clear skies. And that's your forecast. I'm weatherology meteorologist Paul Frombly. Get the latest weather updates online at MinnesotaDailyWeather.com. Right now, it's 74 degrees.
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0: think about this a long time ago, Tyler. We would be with the band, we'd be in a production meeting, and we would think about this way in music. We would think, we would pray before a show that we would be able to impact the one. We would forget about the thousands, and we would impact the one, because we knew that that's what mattered. And we didn't know, theologically as much what that meant, but we felt in our soul that it would be the one person that mattered. And so that's kind of where we are with this podcast. And so we've told ourselves that no matter the views we get or the listens, because we're inevitably going to go and look and see, like, how's the podcast doing? How many people are looking at it? And we've decided as we started this, that will not matter to us. We will seek the one and equip the 99 to do the same.
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2: The Florida Georgia Line surprised fans at CMA Fest, announcing that they are back together, but then that's been it. We haven't heard about a tour, new music, anything until, well, now Tyler Hubbard opened up about plans.
3: We got some things in the works for next year. We're excited. BK and I have been hanging out, having a good time, and kind of itching to get back on stage. So we'll probably put some shows together next year, and about as much as we planned at this point. We're both excited. It's going to be a fun year next year.
2: Love it. Sounds good. And of course, we'll keep you updated. Okay, did you see this video going viral yet? It was a Miss Utah contestant. She did a speed painting of Dolly Parton while 9 to 5 played in the background, and she painted the entire thing upside down. If you haven't seen it yet, it's really cute, and I'm so impressed with how she painted a picture of Dolly in under 2 minutes. You can check it out at AfterMidnight.com.
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10: Here's your weatherology forecast, brought to you by Ag Country. Sunshine mixed with clouds at times today, with daytime highs approaching 89. West winds 8 to 15 miles per hour. Lows dip down to about 63. Tonight, clear skies. And that's your forecast. I'm weatherology meteorologist Paul Frobley. Get the latest weather updates online at MinnesotaDailyWeather.com. Right now, it's 74 degrees.
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Meet the drivers at Bemidji Speedway this weekend. Don't say you're bored this weekend. Plenty to do around northern Minnesota. New music first on this Friday morning. Stella Lefty, it's Boston. It's Babe Country 98.3.

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0: Minnesota's All Country, Babe Country, 98.3, Eric Church and Springsteen. Big thank you to former Superintendent Jim Hess, current Superintendent Jeremy Olson, and current school board member Todd Haugen. They joined us yesterday talking about the Bemidji Corvette Show in Shine, which is tomorrow, 8-11 until 3 at Dollinger's. Even if you're not a car person, they have a 00001 Corvette coming to the show tomorrow. Don't know anything about cars? That's the first one off the assembly line. And it's free. Kids activities. Hot Wheels races for kids. Did I mention it's free? See you at Dollinger's tomorrow, 11 until 3. Also this weekend, Watermark Art Festival, formerly Art in the Park, at the Watermark Art Center and also Library Park. That runs all weekend. Don't say you're bored. Plenty to do this weekend. Time for news, the Morning Stretch, Babe Country 98.3.
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2: Fox News, I'm Gianna Gelosi. President Trump addressed the nation last night.
3: President Trump said in his White House remarks, as the midterms approach, he claimed the security of America's elections have been under attack.
4: January 2020 to June 2026. This is a cyber threat aimed at the very heart of our democracy.
3: Documents now on the White House website or what he says proves this. But Senate Minority Leader Chuck Schumer said Trump's plan was to cast doubt in voters' minds before November.
2: Fox's Grinnell Scott, wildfire smoke from Canada spreading across the U.S.
5: All the way from the Great Lakes, even out as far as New England and in a number of major cities today, air quality readings surged to levels so dangerous that one public health expert said nobody should be outside.
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7: Miss, your burger is served.
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8: Now that is one perfect combination. 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Burgers deserve Pepsi.
0: 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At least one construction worker was arrested by ICE officials this week. Construction worker working on the South Shore Hotel. Owner David Hansen says in a Bemidji Pioneer article, officers arrived about 11:30 yesterday morning. No one involved with the hotel knew of the planned action. Once construction workers saw ICE approaching the hotel, several of them ran. One of them jumped into Lake Bemidji, started swimming. ICE agents went after the individual in the lake, brought him back to shore, handcuffed, and arrested him. His immigration status is unknown. Bemidji Police was called as backup once the individual went into the water. Bemidji Police Chief Mike Maston says that was the local PD's only involvement with the incident. ICE was in Bemidji last month, targeting individuals working as roofing contractors. Just like the last time that ICE was in town, they say that this incident was targeted at certain individuals and not a broad sweep in town. These stories and more, MinnesotaDailyNews.com.
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13: We'll see a few storms early today, especially a bit further northeast of Bemidji. Otherwise, partly sunny skies develop with a high of 89. West winds 10 to 15. Mainly clear 63 tonight, 86 sunny on Saturday, 63 partly cloudy Saturday night, on the way to 89 with partly sunny skies Sunday. And that's your forecast. I'm weatherology meteorologist Paul Frombly. Get the latest weather updates online at MinnesotaDailyWeather.com. Right now, 74.
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1: 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Cody Johnson with Horseback. Josh Ross on the way for you. Weekend forecast as well. 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We'll wrap up Sunday with Meet the Drivers Night at Bemidji Speedway. 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Meet the Drivers right there on the track starting at 4:30. Racing will start Sunday at 5:20. 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And the Chicken Shack, open for lunch and dinner today and tomorrow. See you out at the Speedway. 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
8: We'll see a few storms early today, especially a bit further northeast of Bemidji. Otherwise, partly sunny skies develop with a high of 89. West winds 10 to 15. Mainly clear 63 tonight, 86 sunny on Saturday, 63 partly cloudy Saturday night, on the way to 89 with partly sunny skies Sunday. And that's your forecast. I'm weatherology meteorologist Paul Frombly. Get the latest weather updates online at MinnesotaDailyWeather.com. Right now, 74.

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11: We'll see a few storms early today, especially a bit further northeast of Bemidji. Otherwise, partly sunny skies develop with a high of 89. West winds 10 to 15. Mainly clear 63 tonight, 86 sunny on Saturday, 63 partly cloudy Saturday night, on the way to 89 with partly sunny skies Sunday. And that's your forecast. I'm weatherology meteorologist Paul Frombly. Get the latest weather updates online at MinnesotaDailyWeather.com. Right now, 74.

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0: so does all the country. 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Heck yeah. Whatever you have going on this weekend, they've got you covered. All one gigantic parking lot. If it's been too hot for you, they have ice cream treats. Iced coffees. Papa's pizzas. Throw those on the grill. Don't have to start the oven. That's why life's better at Lakes.
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3: 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What good is that? It's like, break the glass. Get the fire extinguisher. Now you're fighting a fire with bloody knuckles. That doesn't seem very productive. And then you're supposed to stay low during a fire. Now you're crawling through glass. I don't want to do that. You get shards in your knees. It's not worth it. I was thinking maybe if a fire extinguisher was in a pinata, then I'd be more inclined to fight a fire. It's like, get that pinata, fire! Just crawl through candy. You know what else is behind glass? Defibrillators. It's like, break the glass, get the defibrillator, get your heart pumping so you can pump the blood out of your knuckle. Defibrillators are the things where the paramedics just hook it to your heart and shock it, and your heart's just like, oh, sorry, I don't know what I was thinking, but please, don't put the jumper cables on there again. Nothing, that's got to be worse than death. And the picture of the defibrillator is just a heart with a lightning bolt through it. That's not good. A lightning bolt hitting anything is never a good thing. I've never seen anyone get hit with a lightning bolt and just go, oh, that's better. I'm up. Let's do that again.
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0: Minnesota's all the country, Babe Country, 98.3, Red Atkins, and that ain't my truck. 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Kara off today. I'm assuming Michael Caro's weekend forecast. I believe the sheriff is out of town today, but I think he said somebody was coming in. I know Jeff Hollywalker Home Center will be by. That's a busy next 90 minutes. Morning stretch. 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
2: Fox News. I'm Chris Foster. In a primetime address to the nation, President Trump accuses China of meddling in the 2020 election.
3: The Chinese government's strategy against the United States was focused on undermining domestic confidence in the U.S. president. They wanted to just make you sound like your president wasn't so hot, when actually your president has done a great job.
2: Foreign Ministry says China has no interest in interfering in U.S. election and has never done so. Texas Governor Greg Abbott says at least two people are killed in flooding there.
4: Governor Greg Abbott says a man near Comfort swept away by floodwaters in an RV and a woman swept away while driving were killed, explaining several counties have seen 6 to 13 inches of rainfall that's led to dangerous river flooding.
2: Fox's Kristen Goodwin. In a sixth straight night of airstrikes in Iran, U.S. Central Command says they hit military infrastructure. Iran's state media reports bridges are hit. 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
0: 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Yesterday, we gave you the unofficial runoff numbers from the Red Leg Nation election. Those numbers became official yesterday. Tribal Chairman incumbent Darrell Seeke Sr. won with 1,944 votes. To Floyd Buck Jourdain's 1,597 votes, 55% to 45%. Panema Representative incumbent Floyd Standing Cloud wins. Red Lake Representative Clem May Sr. wins. And for Little Rock Representative Lisa Bolio won. In all of those election results declared official yesterday. MnDOT announcing that Stage 1C of the Highway 197 project starts today. We'll close the southern leg of the intersection from Highway 197 and U.S. Highway 71. East-west traffic on the temporary lanes of Highway 197 will remain open during this leg of construction. And on to Highway 2, from this intersection, you'll need to either go through town or use the temporary east-west lanes of 197 to go east past the airport and make a U-turn and then go east on Highway 2. More information on this project, log on to PassFan Podcasts on YouTube. We'll day roundabout Wednesday each week, giving construction updates on this project. 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
12: We'll see a few storms early today, especially a bit further northeast of Bemidji. Otherwise, partly sunny skies develop with a high of 89. West winds 10 to 15. Mainly clear 63 tonight, 86 sunny on Saturday, 63 partly cloudy Saturday night, on the way to 89 with partly sunny skies Sunday. And that's your forecast. I'm weatherology meteorologist Paul Trombley. Get the latest weather updates online at minnesotadailyweather.com. Right now, 74.
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2: 7:38. A little sticky this morning. It's like he didn't go anywhere. And that is correct. 85 today, 86.
3: All around 90.
2: What do we got here? Oh, yeah, 90. Well, we'll get updated on the forecast, but you can't get to 90 if you don't start at 76, apparently.
3: That's a little stupid.
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3: Lucy Arnaz, Lucy Lindezzi's daughter. Take a guess. What's the first digit?
2: 9.
3: She's not that old.
2: Oh, 80?
3: 75.
2: Oh.
3: David Hasselhoff, 74.
2: Bang.
3: How is Lucy Lindezzi's daughter the same age as David Hasselhoff?
2: Michael.
3: F. Gary Gray, straight out of Compton, is 57 today. Mike Vogel.
2: Yep.
3: He's a model. He's 47 today. And Billy Lord, Carrie Fisher's daughter, 34.
2: Local celebrities, happy birthday, Carl Nordquist. Also, Tyler McClellan. Mitch Holcomb, happy birthday. And Corey Chase is 6. 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
21: We'll see a few storms early today, especially a bit further northeast of Bemidji. Otherwise, partly sunny skies develop with a high of 89. West winds 10 to 15. Mainly clear 63 tonight, 86 sunny on Saturday, 63 partly cloudy Saturday night, on the way to 89 with partly sunny sky Sunday. And that's your forecast. I'm weatherology meteorologist Paul Frombly. Get the latest weather updates online at MinnesotaDailyWeather.com. Right now, 74.
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6: Morning. It is 7:49. Morning stretch here on a TGI Friday. Little sticky here this morning. Temps in the upper 60s to lower to mid 70s. Already. It's not even 8 o'clock yet. Where are we? Tucson? They'd love to have this much humidity.
3: It's hard to be a desert if it's this humid, but...
6: Right. 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
3: Four letters, second letter I, Chinese dynasty, noted for vases.
6: Ming!
3: Ding, ding, ding.
6: Right?
3: It's the only Chinese dynasty I know.
6: Ming. Lin. Is this Lin?
7: Good morning. Yes, good morning.
6: How's Countryside Restaurant?
7: It's great. It's great.
6: Yeah? It's always...
3: Isn't that the answer every day?
6: Sure.
7: Yeah. You just manifest it. It's going to be great.
6: Well, Fridays, you should be able to get up for Fridays, right?
7: Right, yes. Friday's a good day.
6: Everybody's always a little step happier.
7: Yes.
6: Unless that's their Monday.
7: Yeah, I don't know about that one. Yeah.
6: What's going on at Countryside Restaurant this weekend?
7: This weekend? Well, today we have a spicy chicken sandwich. Mm. It's a spicy breading on a chicken breast. Mm. That's pretty tasty. That comes with fries. And we've got our creamy chicken wild rice soup.
6: Mm.
7: We have a BLT on Texas toast tomorrow. And Sunday we're doing ribs again. They were so good, we got to do them again.
6: Well, they are pretty popular, those ribs.
7: They are, yes.
3: Baby
7: Anything
3: backs
7: that messy gets tasty.
3: Baby backs or spare ribs?
7: They're the pork ribs.
6: Good old pork ribs.
7: They're not, yeah. Yeah.
6: They're fish tonight?
7: No, we're not open tonight. Next Friday night.
6: Oh, it's next Friday's. Next Friday's fish, right?
7: Yes, yes.
6: Good night for it.
3: I've always wanted to ask someone in the restaurant business.
6: Yeah.
3: With the spicy chicken sandwich today. Do you have more people that want ranch or more people that want blue cheese?
6: Mm.
7: Ranch.
3: Really?
6: You
7: yes,
6: like?
7: I like the blue cheese, but the ranch is. Ranch is a very popular condiment here.
6: Oh, yeah. I bet
3: the foreigners that came here for the World Cup have just discovered it. Evidently, we're the only ones that eat ranch.
6: Wow.
7: Right.
6: And you probably don't buy the little bottles of it, like the people at home.
7: No, big old
6: vat of it, right?
7: Yes, yep. Get the gallon jugs of it. We go through quite a bit.
6: Some people have a little meal with their ranch.
7: Yes.
3: What's the strangest thing you've seen somebody put ranch on?
6: Ah, good one.
7: Gosh, I don't even know. I think pizza. When people dip their pizza in it, I think that's pretty strange.
3: So do I.
6: Yeah. Well, you know, somebody probably already put it on a pancake.
3: Ew.
7: I wouldn't doubt that. I wouldn't doubt that.
6: What are you doing this weekend?
7: I will be at work and trying to avoid the smoke. I don't. Is it going to clear away anytime soon? Do we have any idea?
6: This afternoon, about 4:30.
7: Oh,
6: should be clear.
7: Well, that shouldn't be too bad.
3: Today seems better than yesterday.
6: Yes, by far.
7: Yeah, it does already. That's good.
6: They're getting a bunch of rain right now, so let's hope.
7: Right, yeah.
6: Now, is our smoke from the Boundary Waters?
3: Yes.
6: I think it... But there's other parts they have smoke, and they're blaming the Canadians, which I don't have a problem with. But are there some really bad Canadian fires, too?
3: There are. We always are.
6: It's like a summer thing, isn't it?
7: Yeah.
3: Well, when your symbol is the maple leaf, you got to have a lot of maple trees.
6: True.
7: Good point. Yeah.
6: Well, you have a good weekend.
7: Yes, you too.
6: Talk to you Tuesday.
7: Thank you.
6: Good morning. It is 7:54.
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6: Morning. Happy Friday, everybody. Gonna be a hot one today. It's already 70 plus for the listening area. Good morning, Michael Caro.
16: Hey, good morning to you.
6: So
3: that seems kind of dumb.
6: What?
3: 2 minutes to eight and it's in the 70s.
6: And something that doesn't happen here very often each year, but it does. Can't say it doesn't. Well, that system that's over the Boundary Waters should certainly help the Ely fires. Where the camp is it campfire fire? Is it
16: I think so.
6: Name it where it started.
16: Yeah.
6: And that area was called campfire or something. So they refer to it as a campfire fire or something like that.
16: Yeah.
6: But they're getting some rain right now.
16: Yeah, getting some rain. Been seeing reports anywhere from a half to three quarters of an inch of rain, especially areas east of International Falls through much of the Boundary Waters. So definitely some good news there. Still have additional fires even to the north of that batch of rain. So not all of the, especially northwestern Ontario wildfire areas did see some of that rain. So unfortunately, I think we're still going to be dealing with on and off smoke conditions with any wind shift to the next really week to week and a half or so before we see some, more more significant widespread rainfall. But for today, we're going to have a kind of a trade-off. We're going to have a switch in that wind direction to more of a westerly component to that wind later on today. So we will see some improvement on that air quality as we head through the course of the morning and especially by the afternoon. That air quality alert officially expires here at 11 o'clock this morning. And again, that's a time frame where we're going to start to see that more significant improvement. We'll aim for actual high temperatures, upper 80s to around that 90-degree mark by this afternoon. Of course, factoring in the high humidity values for today, we'll probably feel more like the middle 90s as far as those heat index values later on today. And for tonight, we stay clear and quiet, those overnight low temperatures dropping back into the lower part of the 60s. Still looking to stay quiet into your weekend, still squarely above average. Saturday, not quite as hot as today, middle 80s for high temperatures. We get right back, though, to some upper 80s to around 90 degrees for those high temperatures into the day on Sunday. Then another reinforcing warm frontal boundary edges in from the west overnight Sunday night, which could touch off at least some scattered showers and storms. Not the real widespread soaking rains that we do need, but at least a chance for some precipitation there. Sunday night, lows to 68. Monday, one last day in the upper 80s for highs, and then a more significant cool down expected by Tuesday into next Wednesday. We slide all the way back to some middle to upper 70s for high temperatures there, and also, of course, much lower on that humidity scale, so definitely a much more refreshing feel of things once we get beyond Monday of your upcoming work week.
3: We didn't look at the drought monitor yesterday.
6: Well, I'm sure it's bad. Where are we, a desert now?
3: It's gotten worse, yeah.
6: Yeah, I figured.
16: Yeah, so the area of severe drought has definitely expanded, encompassing much of north-central parts of Minnesota here, and, of course, the moderate drought conditions, even a wider expanse than that. So, yeah, it's definitely hasn't improved, unfortunately.
6: What are we are now? At bad drought?
16: We are severe drought is the technical term for it.
6: Oh, but it does get worse than that, right?
16: Yeah, the goal is, so we start at moderate, then it's severe, extreme, and the worst is exceptional drought.
6: Yeah, we always had an issue with that.
3: We're big fans of non-drought.
6: Yeah.
16: Yeah.
6: Well, the way my yard's growing, there's plenty of moisture. Grass, weeds, trees.
3: Wow. Weeds don't need any moisture.
6: Yeah.
3: They're dumb.
6: So it's going to rain in Boundary Waters for a little bit longer.
16: Yeah, at least for this morning. I think it'll dry out this afternoon. And then it's not so much the rain that's going to bring an improvement on the air quality. It's mainly that shift in the wind direction for us here.
3: It was weird yesterday because there was little pockets of rain in northern Minnesota that was moving from the northwest to the southeast like normal. But the wind was blowing the smoke from the east.
6: It was weird, huh? Weird. What are you
16: doing? Probably a consequence of different wind directions at different levels of the atmosphere, kind of steering the storms opposite of what we're experiencing here at the ground.
6: Sure. Sure. What are you doing this weekend?
16: I got to work tomorrow, but hopefully getting out and enjoying the non-smoky air quality.
6: Well, you have a good weekend, buddy.
16: Yep, enjoy.
6: Good morning, it is 8:02.
17: Gets me going in the morning.
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4: That is incorrect.
3: Is it? What is our air temp? As we speak, 72. So, lower to mid-70s, you can safely say. Already here this morning, looking for a high of 89, 90.
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4: With humidity, probably feel like 95.
3: True. Feels like steamy. Well, you do have a busy morning because it's Fair Friday now until we get to the Beltrami County Fair. That's just a month away, a little less than a month away. Yeah. One, two, yeah. 3.5 weeks, 4 weeks. Already looking into that bucket of cheese curds. That and more. Time for news. Good morning. It's 8:07.
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5: News. I'm Gianna Gelosi. The U.S. expanding the air campaign against Iran.
6: The targeting of roads, bridges, and bases around the port city of Bandar Abbas is significant because it cuts off Iran's Revolutionary Guard Corps supply routes, essentially isolating them. Bandar Abbas is key to controlling the Strait of Hormuz.
5: Fox's Madeline Rivera, Iran retaliated with attacks on U.S. allied countries across the region. Catastrophic flash flooding in Texas killed at least two people with states of emergency declared across 59 counties.
7: Over 2 feet of rain has fallen and inundated rivers, streams, and creeks from across the region. Uvalde yesterday, we woke up to just apocalyptic scenes as water rushing through all of the main roads in that town.
5: Fox Weather's Robert Ray, Andy Burnham, officially declared the leader of Britain's Labour Party. 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
13: 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If you missed today's food drop, contact the United Way. Ask about upcoming food drops at the Sanford Center. Wildfire smoke causing air quality issues across multiple states yesterday, including all of Minnesota, but in particular northern Minnesota. Wildfire smoke coming from the Boundary Waters and Ely wildfires that are currently burning. There are 17 current fires in northeastern Minnesota. Air quality is expected to improve throughout the day today as winds will shift back from the northwest. Meanwhile, wildfires continue burning in northeastern Minnesota without any widespread rains in the forecast. At least one construction worker was arrested by ICE officials this week. Construction worker working on the South Shore Hotel. Officers arrived about 11:30 yesterday morning. Once construction workers saw ICE approaching the hotel, Several of them ran. One of them jumped into Lake Bemidji, started swimming. These stories and more, MinnesotaDailyNews.com.

0: Minnesota's All-A Country, Babe Country, 98.3. 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Bemidji Corvette Show and Shine coming your way tomorrow, 11 until 3, Dollinger Chevrolet. There will be a 0001 Corvette. Yeah. Also this weekend, Watermark Art Festival going on at the Watermark Art Center and also Library Park. 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Enjoy your weekend in northern Minnesota. Will the smoke stick around for the entire weekend? 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
5: 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Christopher Bell did a good job of slamming on the brakes.
6: Ty Larson flexing his muscle in a big way. He will drift right up in front of Tyler Reddick and take that number two spot.
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1: We'll see a few storms early today, especially a bit further northeast of Bemidji. Otherwise, partly sunny skies develop with a high of 89. West winds 10 to 15. Mainly clear 63 tonight, 86 sunny on Saturday, 63 partly cloudy Saturday night, on the way to 89 with partly sunny skies Sunday. And that's your forecast. I'm weatherology meteorologist Paul Frombly. Get the latest weather updates online at MinnesotaDailyWeather.com. 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

includes all the country, Bay Country 98.3, Jason Aldean to Dustin Lynch. Easy to love. Get it into a weekend. What isn't there to love? 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
6: We'll see a few storms early today, especially a bit further northeast of Bemidji. Otherwise, partly sunny skies develop with a high of 89. West winds 10 to 15. Mainly clear 63 tonight, 86 sunny on Saturday, 63 partly cloudy Saturday night, on the way to 89 with partly sunny skies Sunday. And that's your forecast. I'm weatherology meteorologist Paul Trombley. Get the latest weather updates online at MinnesotaDailyWeather.com. Right now, 79.

0: Minnesota's All-A Country, Babe Country, 98.3. 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We'll wrap up with Meet the Drivers night at Bemidji Speedway Sunday. 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
1: Good morning. I'm Jamie Dickerman with a market update on the Red River Farm Network. Grain traders heading into the weekend focused on weather, technical chart levels, geopolitical tensions. Van Aun & Company CEO Jim Emter says the next move in the grain markets likely will be determined over the next 2 weeks.
2: I really think the next up or down movement for these markets, really all three of them, is going to stem from the weather forecast over the next 2 weeks, number one. So if we come in here hot, dry Sunday night, corn, beans, and wheat could all find a bid here within this market and go to the next level. What could that be in corn? $4.95 for Dease corn. It could be $12.50 for soybeans. It could be to the tune of new contract highs for Kansas City wheat because we think that's the leader of the market. However, if we come in here Sunday night, we've got a good-looking weather forecast. All of a sudden, they're putting rain in. We know temperatures are looking to moderate to some degree. You know, that could be a recipe for corn to go back and test lows during the month of August. That could be a recipe where bean market finds its way into the high tens.
1: Emter says the cattle market's doing a healthy correction.
2: The climax of grilling season, obviously, with some of the hot weather, it kind of slows down a little bit, backlogs a little bit. You know, there's some hopes that you know, hey, we block somebody from somewhere to support the prices. But let's not forget, President Trump wants to see some of these inflationary tones down. So whether it be cattle, whether it be, you know, the energy sector, again, you know, to get that CPI number to stay semi-low, you know, we need to see some of these inputs that consumers are buying start to drop in price to some degree. And cattle are just one of the factors that President Trump has talked about.
1: Van Aun & Company CEO Jim Emter. Reporting agriculture's business, this is the Red River Farm Network.
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10: We'll see a few storms early today, especially a bit further northeast of Bemidji. Otherwise, partly sunny skies develop with a high of 89. West winds 10 to 15. Mainly clear 63 tonight, 86 sunny on Saturday, 63 partly cloudy Saturday night, on the way to 89 with partly sunny skies Sunday. And that's your forecast. I'm weatherology meteorologist Paul Frombly. Get the latest weather updates online at MinnesotaDailyWeather.com. Right now, 79.

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5: Country weather. 89 today under partly cloudy skies. West winds 8 to 15 miles per hour. Tonight, lows dip down to about 63. Highs around 86. Tomorrow, mainly clear. Sunshine mixed with clouds at times. Sunday, with daytime highs approaching 89. 87 Monday. And that's your forecast. I'm weatherology meteorologist Paul Frombly. Get the latest weather updates online at MinnesotaDailyWeather.com. Right now, it's 81 degrees.
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0: 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ICE was back in Bemidji this week, arrested at least one person working on the construction site at the South Shore Hotel. Details on that, a mobile food drop with United Way, and how much smoke is in the air this weekend. 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
1: It has been since the fall of 1996 since the NASCAR Cup Series last had a points race at the North Wilkesboro Speedway. The track has held the NASCAR All-Star Race the last 3 seasons, but will hold the Window World 450 this Sunday, the first championship event in 3 decades. Roush Fenway Keselowski Racing driver Chris Buescher is glad the track is back in the capacity it was once in.
6: It's going to be a fun night race, long race as well, right? So a lot of cool things coming there. But yeah, it is just really neat to see where it's gotten to it, and had no clue that was even a possibility while we were there.
1: The race weekend will also include the NASCAR Craftsman Truck Series tomorrow. I'm Kyle Rickey. This is NASCAR Hot Pass on the Motor Racing Network.
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8: Country weather. 89 today, under partly cloudy skies, west winds 8 to 15 miles per hour. Tonight, lows dip down to about 63. Highs around 86. Tomorrow, mainly clear. Sunshine mixed with clouds at times Sunday, with daytime highs approaching 89, 87 Monday. And that's your forecast. I'm weatherology meteorologist Paul Frombly. Get the latest weather updates online at MinnesotaDailyWeather.com. Right now, it's 81 degrees.
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0: Minnesota's All Country, Babe Country 98.3. Russell Dickerson and Bones. Going to do it for me. Kevin's in next. Take you through the rest of this Friday morning. Have a great weekend. Plenty to do this weekend. Watermark Art Festival all weekend long. Bemidji Corvette Show and Shine tomorrow, 11 till 3 at Donlinger's. Meet the Drivers Night at Bemidji Speedway. Like I said, plenty to do this weekend. Enjoy the weekend. We're Babe Country 98.3.
1: Good morning. I'm Jamie Dickerman with a market update on the Red River Farm Network. Grain markets continue to find some support from weather concerns, escalating tensions in the Black Sea. Martinson Ag Risk Management President Randy Martinson says wheat is emerging as the market leader.
2: The double W's that are helping to support the market right now, you know, weather being, of course, a big factor, but war also being a big factor, especially with the escalation in the Ukraine and Russian war. You know, both are lobbing, well, drones are going back and forth, left and right. I mean, over 100, 150 attacks per night taking place right now between Ukraine and Russia. And they're hitting the big, they're actually starting to take the war serious and starting to actually implement some damage to each other now and trying to advance this or get it some to some conclusion, because now they're starting to hit the export facilities and starting to hit where the pocketbook is.
1: Martinson says the cattle market moving sharply lower, but the weakness not supply and demand.
2: We still have tight supplies. We still have strong demand. We still have a decent cash trade. The problem is, of course, is that the funds are liquidating their positions on the expectation that we're going to see some issues with the economy, the possibility of raising interest rates. You know, crude oil is staying stronger. The dollars or the Dow is under a little bit of pressure. All that is causing some economic concerns that is pressuring cattle and causing the funds to take their ball and go home, basically, is what's happening. And they've been some massive sellers in the market.
1: Martinson Ag Risk Management President Randy Martinson. Reporting agriculture's business, you're listening to the Red River Farm Network. The Minnesota Farmers Union Minute. We're joined by MFU Anti-Monopoly Director Justin Stauffarant. Justin, big news last week on some important information regarding right to repair, and great news for farmers.
3: Federal Trade Commission, which had brought a lawsuit at the very beginning of 2025 against John Deere, alleging that they had monopolized the market for repair of farm equipment. The Federal Trade Commission and the five states, Minnesota included, that were on that lawsuit, settled the lawsuit last week. I think it personally would have been nice to see it go to trial, but I am grateful, particularly for the work of the Minnesota Attorney General's office and Attorney General Ellison, for ensuring that the settlement is as strong as it could be and represents a strong step forward in the effort to make sure farmers have the right to repair.
1: Your voice in St. Paul and Washington, D.C., the Minnesota Farmers Union.
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5: Country weather. 89 today, under partly cloudy skies, west winds 8 to 15 miles per hour. Tonight, lows dip down to about 63. Highs around 86. Tomorrow, mainly clear. Sunshine mixed with clouds at times Sunday, with daytime highs approaching 89, 87 Monday. And that's your forecast. I'm weatherology meteorologist Paul Frobley. Get the latest weather updates online at MinnesotaDailyWeather.com. Right now, it's 81 degrees. 10.

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5: Country weather. 89 today, under partly cloudy skies, west winds 8 to 15 miles per hour. Tonight, lows dip down to about 63. Highs around 86. Tomorrow, mainly clear. Sunshine mixed with clouds at times. Sunday, with daytime highs approaching 89. 87 Monday. And that's your forecast. I'm weatherology meteorologist Paul Frombly. Get the latest weather updates online at MinnesotaDailyWeather.com. Right now, 83.
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6: Country weather. 89 today under partly cloudy skies. West winds 8 to 15 miles per hour. Tonight, lows dip down to about 63. Highs around 86. Tomorrow, mainly clear. Sunshine mixed with clouds at times. Sunday, with daytime highs approaching 89. 87 Monday. And that's your forecast. I'm weatherology meteorologist Paul Frombly. Get the latest weather updates online at MinnesotaDailyWeather.com. Right now, 83.
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0: From Babe Country 98.3. Good morning and welcome to the Red River Farm Network. My name is Toby Nace and this is your market update. Starting out, grain markets continue to find support from weather concerns and escalating tensions in the Black Sea. Martinson Ag Risk Management President Randy Martinson says wheat has emerged as the market leader.
2: The double W's that are helping to support the market right now, you know, weather being, of course, a big factor, but war also being a big factor, especially with the escalation in the Ukraine and Russian war. You know, both are lobbing, well, drones are going back and forth, left and right. I mean, over 100, 150 attacks per night taking place right now between Ukraine and Russia. And they're hitting the big, they're actually starting to take the war serious and starting to actually implement some damage to each other now and trying to advance this or get it some to some conclusion, because now they're starting to hit the export facilities and starting to hit where the pocketbook is.
0: Martinson says the cattle market has moved sharply lower, but the weakness isn't being driven by supply and demand fundamentals.
2: We still have tight supplies. We still have strong demand. We still have a decent cash trade. The problem is, of course, is that the funds are liquidating their positions on the expectation that we're going to see some issues with the economy, the possibility of raising interest rates. You know, crude oil is staying stronger. The dollars or the Dow is under a little bit of pressure. All that is causing some economic concerns that is pressuring cattle and causing the funds to take their ball and go home, basically, is what's happening. And they've been some massive sellers in the market.
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3: This is Corn Matters, an update from the Minnesota Corn Growers Association. 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Minnesota Corn Growers Association board member Richard Severson of Benson says growers are meeting with lawmakers and federal agencies to push for policies that strengthen the farm economy.
4: We're going to, when we meet with our House members, we're going to thank them for their role in helping pass the E15 bill out of the House. And we're going to be urging our senators to finish the work and get that bill across the finish line, make year-round E15 the law of the land. I think that that would be a big boost. We've been working on that for a long time.
3: Severson says growers are also focused on fertilizer costs, the farm safety net, and getting a new farm bill across the finish line.
4: We're asking them to finish Farm Bill 2.0. You know, that should have been done in 2023. It's been kind of kicked down the road. It's time for them to do their job and get a good, strong Farm Bill passed.
3: The mission of the Minnesota Corn Growers Association is to identify and promote opportunities for corn growers. That's because corn matters.
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8: 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He will drift right up in front of Tyler Reddick and take that number two spot.
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10: Country weather. 89 today, under partly cloudy skies. West winds 8 to 15 miles per hour. Tonight, lows dip down to about 63. Highs around 86. Tomorrow, mainly clear. Sunshine mixed with clouds at times. Sunday, with daytime highs approaching 89. 87 Monday. And that's your forecast. I'm weatherology meteorologist Paul Frobley. Get the latest weather updates online at MinnesotaDailyWeather.com. Right now, 83.

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3: News. I'm Chris Foster. Following up on President Trump's primetime speech about election security, Homeland Security Secretary Mark Wayne Mullen says the federal government will help states with election security support.
4: If these states want a grant and they want to be reimbursed to work or to run federal elections, they're going to have to implement security issues.
3: Democrats say this is all about undermining confidence in this year's election. Wildfire smoke spreading farther south, down to South Carolina. The worst of it still closer to the Canadian border.
5: The source of all this, of course, thousands of miles away from hundreds of wildfires that continue to burn in Canada right now, sending smoke into the Midwest and Northeast. Forecasters expect conditions to improve this weekend as storms move in and clear the air.
3: Fox Weather's Katie Byrne in Cleveland. 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
2: 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Yesterday, we gave you the unofficial runoff numbers from the Red Leg Nation election. Those numbers became official yesterday. Tribal Chairman incumbent Darrell Seeke Sr. won with 1,944 votes to Floyd Buck Jourdain's 1,597 votes, 55% to 45%. Panema Representative incumbent Floyd Standing Cloud wins. Red Leg Representative Clem May Sr. wins. And for Little Rock Representative Lisa Bolio won. In all of those election results declared official yesterday. MnDOT announcing that Stage 1C of the Highway 197 project starts today. We'll close the southern leg of the intersection from Highway 197 and U.S. Highway 71. East-west traffic on the temporary lanes of Highway 197 will remain open during this leg of construction. Get on to Highway 2 from this intersection, you'll need to either go through town or use the temporary east-west lanes of 197 to go east past the airport and make a U-turn and then go east on Highway 2. More information on this project, log on to PassFan Podcast on YouTube. We'll hold a roundabout Wednesday each week, giving construction updates on this project. 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
9: Sunshine mixed with clouds at times this afternoon, with daytime highs approaching 88. Winds out of the northwest, 10 to 15 miles per hour. Clear skies tonight, lows level off around 63. Daytime highs approaching 86 tomorrow, mainly clear skies. And that's your forecast. I'm weatherology meteorologist Paul Frombly. Get the latest weather updates online at MinnesotaDailyWeather.com. Right now, 82.

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2: 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I never gave up on my dreams. 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
5: Sunshine mixed with clouds at times this afternoon, with daytime highs approaching 88. Winds out of the northwest, 10 to 15 miles per hour. Clear skies tonight, lows level off around 63. Daytime highs approaching 86. Tomorrow, mainly clear skies. And that's your forecast. I'm weatherology meteorologist Paul Frombly. Get the latest weather updates online at MinnesotaDailyWeather.com. Right now, 82.
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2: Have you ever noticed that you believe what you perceive to be true, not what is actually true? My friend's cat is a perfect example of this. The cat once got spooked by the sound of boots on the hardwood floor and disappeared under the bed for 2 days. The thing is, she only perceived that she was in danger. The actual truth was that no one wanted to harm her. Not only was that cat safe, but if she came out, she would have only gotten wonderful scratches behind the ears and under her collar. Misperception causes us to miss out on good things. Misperception often causes conflict to erupt at work or on the highway or between neighbors. I even know a guy who feared eating vegetables for years after a childhood friend convinced him that they were bad for him. Misperception causes us to miss out on good things in marriage, too. Have you ever accused your spouse of being angry with you when they weren't? Or gotten into an argument over something that you later discovered wasn't true? We see our marriage relationships through layers of assumptions and biases that influence how we interpret situations. Simply put, we don't always see our marriage as clearly as we think we do. That's why open and honest communication is crucial for any couple hoping to enjoy a happy marriage. Clarity not only dispels confusion, it'll deepen your connection by turning the perception of love and intimacy into reality. For Focus on the Family, I'm Jim Daly.
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5: A blend of clouds and sun this afternoon with daytime highs approaching 88. Winds out of the northwest, 10 to 15 miles per hour. Mainly clear skies tonight, lows level off around 62. High temperatures reach up to 85 tomorrow, mainly clear skies. And that's your forecast. I'm weatherology meteorologist Paul Frombly. Get the latest weather updates online at MinnesotaDailyWeather.com. Currently 82.
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5: A blend of clouds and sun this afternoon with daytime highs approaching 88. Winds out of the northwest, 10 to 15 miles per hour. Mainly clear skies tonight, lows level off around 62. High temperatures reach up to 85 tomorrow. Mainly clear skies. And that's your forecast. I'm weatherology meteorologist Paul Frombly. Get the latest weather updates online at MinnesotaDailyWeather.com. Currently 82.
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2: Good afternoon. I'm Jamie Dickerman with a market update on the Red River Farm Network. Grain markets ending the day in positive territory. U.S. Commodities President Don Rose says risk premium added back into the market.
3: Fuel shortages showing up in those areas. So I think it's fair to say energy's moving higher. Petrol grains adding some strength to the market here at the end of the week. Then we also have concern with the Strait of Hormuz, if you will, U.S.-Iran war, two wars raging, and what's going to happen with fuel shipments and also fertilizer shipments out of that area. So then on top of that, we're in an El Nino year, and we're watching weather very close. As I think, after this hot week, let's see if the crop ratings go down 1 to 2% and the crop getting smaller versus bigger. So we'll see. All adds up to seasonally normally. Starting next week, we're in a seasonal downtrend, marching towards a crop. We'll see if we get a contra-seasonal rally, much like we had in 2020 and 2022.
2: Cattle market ending the day lower again.
3: Let's just say it continues to belly flop to the downside. It's been a cash-led bull market for 2 years, and what's happened now is we've got a futures-led bear market with the cash market trying to catch the futures drifting lower. It is not uncommon to have a seasonal break from the spring high to the summer low. We've exceeded that break on the futures market by about $8 right now.
2: U.S. Commodities President Don Rose. 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
7: A blend of clouds and sun this afternoon, with daytime highs approaching 88. Winds out of the northwest, 10 to 15 miles per hour. Mainly clear skies tonight, lows level off around 62. High temperatures reach up to 85 tomorrow, mainly clear skies. And that's your forecast. I'm weatherology meteorologist Paul Frombly. Get the latest weather updates online at MinnesotaDailyWeather.com. Currently 82.

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11: A blend of clouds and sun this afternoon, with daytime highs approaching 88. Winds out of the northwest, 10 to 15 miles per hour. Mainly clear skies tonight, lows level off around 62. High temperatures reach up to 85 tomorrow, mainly clear skies. And that's your forecast. I'm weatherology meteorologist Paul Frombly. Get the latest weather updates online at MinnesotaDailyWeather.com. Right now, it's 77 degrees.
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6: A blend of clouds and sun this afternoon, with daytime highs approaching 88. Winds out of the northwest, 10 to 15 miles per hour. Mainly clear skies tonight, lows level off around 62. High temperatures reach up to 85 tomorrow, mainly clear skies. And that's your forecast. I'm weatherology meteorologist Paul Frombly. Get the latest weather updates online at MinnesotaDailyWeather.com. Right now, it's 77 degrees.
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10: A blend of clouds and sun this afternoon with daytime highs approaching 88. Winds out of the northwest, 10 to 15 miles per hour. Mainly clear skies tonight, lows level off around 62. High temperatures reach up to 85 tomorrow, mainly clear skies. And that's your forecast. I'm weatherology meteorologist Paul Frombly. Get the latest weather updates online at MinnesotaDailyWeather.com. Right now, it's 77 degrees.
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2: Fox News, I'm Ann Carrick. Following the president's primetime address last night, DHS Secretary Mark Wayne Mullen announcing so-called enhancements for voting machines in all states to help keep American elections secure.
3: Illegal voter registration and illegal voting both carry penalties up to 5 years in prison and up to $250,000 in fines. We will pursue maximum pressure on this.
2: President Trump calling on Congress to pass more restrictive voting laws. Opponents claim the president's comments undermine Americans' faith in elections.

0: And Taco Bell now removing the suspected source of the cyclospora outbreak. Fox's Natalie Chuck in Los Angeles.
1: The CDC is now publicly connecting Taco Bell and that lettuce possibly grown in Mexico.
0: Taylor Farms is the biggest supplier of salad kits. 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
10: Here's the latest from MinnesotaDailyNews.com. Yesterday, we gave you the unofficial runoff numbers from the Red Leg Nation election. Those numbers became official yesterday. Tribal Chairman incumbent Darrell Seeke Sr. won with 1,944 votes to Floyd Buck Jourdain's 1,597 votes, 55% to 45%. Panema Representative incumbent Floyd Standing Cloud wins. Red Leg Representative Clem May Sr. wins. And for Little Rock Representative Lisa Bolio won. In all of those election results declared official yesterday. MnDOT announcing that Stage 1C of the Highway 197 project starts today. We'll close the southern leg of the intersection from Highway 197 and U.S. Highway 71. East-west traffic on the temporary lanes of Highway 197 will remain open during this leg of construction. And on to Highway 2, from this intersection, you'll need to either go through town or use the temporary east-west lanes of 197 to go east past the airport and make a U-turn and then go east on Highway 2. More information on this project, log on to PassFan Podcast on YouTube. We'll hold a roundabout Wednesday each week, giving construction updates on this project. 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
12: A blend of clouds and sun this afternoon with daytime highs approaching 88. Winds out of the northwest, 10 to 15 miles per hour. Mainly clear skies tonight, lows level off around 62. High temperatures reach up to 85 tomorrow, mainly clear skies. And that's your forecast. I'm weatherology meteorologist Paul Frombly. Get the latest weather updates online at MinnesotaDailyWeather.com. Currently 79.
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0: Minnesota's all-hit country, Babe Country 98.3. 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It is an early thing, so you need to get there early because it starts at 4:30 on the front stretch on Sunday, and then racing will start at 5:20. We'll see you at the Speedway. More music is coming up on Babe Country.
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5: A blend of clouds and sun this afternoon, with daytime highs approaching 88. Winds out of the northwest, 10 to 15 miles per hour. Mainly clear skies tonight, lows level off around 62. High temperatures reach up to 85 tomorrow, mainly clear skies. And that's your forecast. I'm weatherology meteorologist Paul Frombly. Get the latest weather updates online at MinnesotaDailyWeather.com. Currently 79.
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4: A blend of clouds and sun this afternoon, with daytime highs approaching 88. Winds out of the northwest, 10 to 15 miles per hour. Mainly clear skies tonight, lows level off around 62. High temperatures reach up to 85 tomorrow. Mainly clear skies. And that's your forecast. I'm weatherology meteorologist Paul Frombly. Get the latest weather updates online at MinnesotaDailyWeather.com. 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
2: Fox News, I'm Tom Graham. More than 100 million people are under air quality alerts across the Midwest and Northeast as thick smoke from Canadian wildfires drifts south. Fox Weather's Jay Menar is in hazy Baltimore.
3: This smoke, it is causing big problems. In fact, Amtrak along the Northeast Corridor line is experiencing delays because of concerns around workers in these outdoor conditions with the unhealthy air quality.
2: Detroit canceling all city-run outdoor activities due to air quality. Today, a body recovered from San Francisco Bay has been identified as one of three missing people from a boat that capsized earlier this week. Fox's Kristen Goodwin.
4: A police marine unit discovering 58-year-old Tondra Madruga's body near Treasure Island, a former Navy station in the San Francisco Bay.
2: A grim discovery marking the second confirmed fatality. 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
12: 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North Country Food Bank and the United Way of the Bemidji area held a mobile food drop at the Sanford Center this morning. If you missed today's food drop, contact the United Way. Ask about upcoming food drops at the Sanford Center. Wildfire smoke causing air quality issues across multiple states yesterday, including all of Minnesota, but in particular northern Minnesota. Wildfire smoke coming from the Boundary Waters and Ely. Wildfires that are currently burning. There are 17 current fires in northeastern Minnesota. Air quality is expected to improve throughout the day today as winds will shift back from the northwest. Meanwhile, wildfires continue burning in northeastern Minnesota without any widespread rains in the forecast. At least one construction worker was arrested by ICE officials this week. Construction worker working on the South Shore Hotel. Officers arrived about 11:30 yesterday morning. Once construction workers saw ICE approaching the hotel, several of them ran. One of them jumped into Lake Bemidji, started swimming. These stories and more, MinnesotaDailyNews.com.
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15: 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Christopher Bell did a good job of slamming on the brakes.
16: 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He will drift right up in front of Tyler Reddick and take that number two spot.
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18: Lows dip down to about 62 tonight under mainly clear skies, northwesterly winds, 8 to 15 miles per hour. Mainly sunny skies again tomorrow. Daytime highs approaching 85. Lows dip down to about 63. Tomorrow night, mainly clear skies. And that's your forecast. I'm weatherology meteorologist Paul Frombly. Get the latest weather updates online at MinnesotaDailyWeather.com. Right now, it's 77 degrees.
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1: 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I'm Susie Armstrong. 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
1: Denny Hamlin explained the advantages of NASCAR's new updated rules package for the Cup Series at Daytona, including a shorter spoiler and a reduction in horsepower.
5: You have to be in the top four inside that last fuel window, unless there's a big wreck, to have a shot at winning. I mean, you come out 10th, you are log jammed, you're not going anywhere. And with the cars having as much drag as they have on them, then you can't pull out of line to be offensive to get your track position back. We're trying to make it to where it allows the drivers to pull out of line when they get a run, and then hopefully create a little bit of space between them to allow them to get back in line. And so it's not going to make them so apprehensive to go make that bold move with 30 to go.
1: I'm Susie Armstrong. This is NASCAR Today on the Motor Racing Network.
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8: Lows dip down to about 62 tonight under mainly clear skies, northwesterly winds, 8 to 15 miles per hour. Mainly sunny skies again tomorrow. Daytime highs approaching 85. Lows dip down to about 63 tomorrow night, mainly clear skies. And that's your forecast. I'm weatherology meteorologist Paul Frombly. Get the latest weather updates online at MinnesotaDailyWeather.com. Right now, it's 77 degrees.

0: Minnesota's all-hit country, Babe Country 98.3. Just a few weeks left of Battle of the Brats. Don't miss it Wednesday, 11 to 1 at Downtown Meats. During that time, you can sign up if you want to be part of the hot dog eating contest. That is going to be at the finale, which is Friday, August 7th. Battle of the Brats, Wednesday, 11 to 1 at Downtown Meats. We're going to get a good read on the forecast on the way on Babe Country.
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12: Lows dip down to about 62 tonight under mainly clear skies. Northwesterly winds 8 to 15 miles per hour. Mainly sunny skies again tomorrow. Daytime highs approaching 85. Lows dip down to about 63 tomorrow night. Mainly clear skies. And that's your forecast. I'm weatherology meteorologist Paul Frombly. Get the latest weather updates online at minnesotadailyweather.com. Right now, it's 77 degrees.
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2: Fox News. I'm Carmen Roberts. President Trump's demanding Congress pass the Save America Act for stricter voter rules as the midterm elections approach. But Senate Majority Leader John Thune tells reporters Republicans don't have the votes.
3: If I thought there was a path to getting a positive result or a positive outcome, I'd be willing to do just about anything.
2: Smoke from some 900 wildfires continue to pour across the border from Canada, creating dangerous air quality for millions of Americans.
4: It's definitely weird to go outside and have a little bit more trouble breathing, get a little bit of a sore throat. Like, we were thinking about going for a river float later today up north of Baltimore, but we're very on the fence because of the air quality.
2: And some experts say climate change is fueling more intense wildfire seasons. 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
11: 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At least one construction worker was arrested by ICE officials this week. Construction worker working on the South Shore Hotel. Owner David Hansen says in a Bemidji Pioneer article, officers arrived about 11:30 yesterday morning. No one involved with the hotel knew of the planned action. Once construction workers saw ICE approaching the hotel, several of them ran. One of them jumped into Lake Bemidji, started swimming. ICE agents went after the individual in the lake, brought him back to shore, handcuffed, and arrested him. His immigration status is unknown. Bemidji Police was called as backup once the individual went into the water. Bemidji Police Chief Mike Maston says that was the local PD's only involvement with the incident. ICE was in Bemidji last month, targeting individuals working as roofing contractors. Just like the last time that ICE was in town, they say that this incident was targeted at certain individuals

0: and not a broad sweep in town. 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
6: Lows dip down to about 62 tonight under mainly clear skies. Northwesterly winds 8 to 15 miles per hour. Mainly sunny skies again tomorrow. Daytime highs approaching 85. Lows dip down to about 63 tomorrow night. Mainly clear skies. And that's your forecast. I'm weatherology meteorologist Paul Frombly. Get the latest weather updates online at MinnesotaDailyWeather.com. Currently 76.
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0: Minnesota's all hit country, Babe Country 98.3. Things to do this weekend if you are out and about. The Watermark Art Festival is going on the Lake Bemidji waterfront. And it's also the Bemidji Corvette Show and Shine at Donlinger's on Saturday, 11 to 3. Always something happening right in the Northland. Stick around. 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
6: Lows dip down to about 62 tonight under mainly clear skies, northwesterly winds, 8 to 15 miles per hour. Mainly sunny skies again tomorrow. Daytime highs approaching 85. Lows dip down to about 63 tomorrow night, mainly clear skies. And that's your forecast. I'm weatherology meteorologist Paul Frombly. Get the latest weather updates online at MinnesotaDailyWeather.com. Currently 76.
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0: Minnesota's all-hit country, Babe Country 98.3. 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It is an early thing, so you need to get there early because it starts at 4:30 on the front stretch on Sunday, and then racing will start at 5:20. We'll see you at the Speedway. More music is coming up on Babe Country.
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9: Lows dip down to about 62 tonight under mainly clear skies, northwesterly winds, 8 to 15 miles per hour. Mainly sunny skies again tomorrow. Daytime highs approaching 85. Lows dip down to about 63 tomorrow night, mainly clear skies. And that's your forecast. I'm weatherology meteorologist Paul Frombly. Get the latest weather updates online at MinnesotaDailyWeather.com. Currently 76.

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10: Lows dip down to about 62 tonight under mainly clear skies, northwesterly winds, 8 to 15 miles per hour. Mainly sunny skies again tomorrow. Daytime highs approaching 85. Lows dip down to about 63 tomorrow night, mainly clear skies. And that's your forecast. I'm weatherology meteorologist Paul Frombly. Get the latest weather updates online at MinnesotaDailyWeather.com. Right now, it's 78 degrees.
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10: Lows dip down to about 62 tonight under mainly clear skies. Northwesterly winds, 8 to 15 miles per hour. Mainly sunny skies again tomorrow. Daytime highs approaching 85. Lows dip down to about 63 tomorrow night, mainly clear skies. And that's your forecast. I'm weatherology meteorologist Paul Frombly. Get the latest weather updates online at MinnesotaDailyWeather.com. Right now, it's 78 degrees.
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0: Minnesota's all-hit country, Babe Country 98.3. Things to do this weekend if you are out and about. The Watermark Art Festival is going on the Lake Bemidji waterfront. And it's also the Bemidji Corvette Show and Shine at Donlinger's on Saturday, 11 to 3. Always something happening right in the Northland. 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
7: Lows dip down to about 62 tonight under mainly clear skies, northwesterly winds, 8 to 15 miles per hour. Mainly sunny skies again tomorrow. Daytime highs approaching 85. Lows dip down to about 63 tomorrow night. Mainly clear skies. And that's your forecast. I'm weatherology meteorologist Paul Frombly. Get the latest weather updates online at MinnesotaDailyWeather.com. Right now, it's 78 degrees.

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